are the dealer, I'm out of the game. If you are the healer, means I'm broken and lame. If thine is the glory, then mine must be the shame. You want it darker, we kill the flame. Magnified, sanctified be thy holy name. Vilified, crucified in the human frame. A million candles burning for the help that never came. You want it darker.

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There's a lullaby for suffering and a paradox to blame. But it's written in the scriptures and it's not some idle claim. You want it darker? We kill the flame. They're lining up the prisoners and the guards are taking aim. I struggled with some demons, they were middle class and tame. I didn't know I had permission to murder and to maim. You want it darker?

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We kill the flame. 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

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Still, I can stand that. 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

One time I was in the yards in Pueblo, sitting with some other bulls around a fire, waiting for the hot shot on the DNRG. Pretty soon an old man with a long white beard come out of a piano box on the edge of the yards and come over to warm his hands by our fire. 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

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Cause it is all just stupid shit. Home alone, around the clock, watching videos on TikTok. I see girls doing the dance with short dresses, no underpants, private parts and open doors. Some get laid on office floors. Home, office, every day I'm at home.

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Don't leave my home. 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I stay at home. I stay at home. 5 days a week. That keeps me sane. 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

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I stay at home, I stay at home, 5 days a week, that keeps me sane. 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

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Some get laid on office floors. 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

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We gonna keep it rolling all through the night. 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

This it carries aloft, blends it with the poisonous clouds, and dashes it to earth as more scalding rain. The rain generates rivers, the rivers fill the seas, until these pregnant waters overrush the tired land, destroying all vestige of its very existence. Left to the merciless sweating heat of the black sun, the seas evaporate, leaving the earth a flaking ball of the parchment of death. 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

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'Cause it is all just stupid shit. Home alone, around the clock, watching videos on TikTok. 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Some get laid on office floors. Home, office, every day I'm at home.

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If thine is the glory, then mine must be the shame. You want it darker, we kill the flame. Magnified, sanctified be thy holy name. Vilified, crucified in the human frame. 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

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'Cause it is all just stupid shit. Home alone, around the clock, watching videos on TikTok. I see girls doing the dance with short dresses, no underpants, private parts and open doors. Some get laid on office floors. Home, office, every day I'm at home.

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Woo-woo. 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And long before this baby boy could count to three, you knew just what he would become. Run along to school, no child of mine grows up a fool. Run along to school. When you tried to tell me what to do, I just shut my mouth and smiled at you. 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Your mommy, your daddy, now I'm 19 as you see, I'm handsome, tall and strong, so what the hell gives you the right to look at me? As if to say, hell, what went wrong? Where were you last night? You look as if you had a fight. Where were you last night? Well, I think that you may just be right, but don't try to keep me in tonight, because I'm big enough to break down the door. Bad boys stick together, never sad boys, good guys, they make rules for fools to get wise. Boys like you are bad through and through. Still, girls like me always seem to be with you. We can't help but worry, you're in such a hurry, mixing with the wrong boys, playing with the wrong toys. Easy girls and late nights, cigarettes and love bites, why do you have to be so cruel? You're such a fool.

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1: Ladies and gentlemen, lads and lasses, the Prince of Darkness starting. Let's hear it now. Mickey Most is listening. You're now where to find the lad.

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